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0: Hey you, late nights, we set a different type of vibe. 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
0: 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Late Night Vibes on The Vibe.
3: 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That's the vibe. That's the vibe.
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0: touch your butt like this. 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
1: Yes, Naya. Cool, Naya. Who am I? 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
0: 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On the all-new Vibe.

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5: 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Oh, it's a vibe.
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6: Yeah. Ice.

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Sometimes I only see myself in my therapist's glasses, but I'm not taking it serious because she's very attractive. I know it's a heavy decision to bury the hatchet. It'll take more than 6 pallbearers to carry that casket. I put the man in manipulation when I pay your rent, and that is an obligation or attachment. 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

0: Hey you. 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Monday through Thursday, from 11 at night till 1 a.m.
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0: It's smooth. It's slow. And it'll put you in the mood.
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0: It's Late Night Vibes. On the Vibe.

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6: 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Previously on Love Hate.

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2: 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I'm about to pull up on you right quick. You got a man. 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

0: that we trust like this. 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
0: On the couch with my favorite Santa. I was about to, but you convinced us. 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

It is Wednesday, and you are locked into the Wake Up Call, only on the Vibe, Houston's culture. It is your man, Jay Xavier. Salute to the one and only Miss Jessie. Oh, yes, you know, we gonna turn up, you feel me, as if she's here, you feel me? She gonna be back soon. But listen, hey, man, we got some incredible stuff for you. You know, somebody always doing something crazy on this here internet, man, on social media. But we gonna get into that later. For now, man, we got your Vitamin P, oh, we got your classic throwback, oh, we got your what's on your timeline. Hey, you know what I say, keep it right where you got it. I need you to sit back, I need you to relax and just enjoy the show, you feel me? Let us do the hard part, okay? You just catch the vibe right here, only on the Wake Up Call. It is the Vibe, Houston's culture. Hey!

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Hey, man, I know y'all vibing with us, so I tell you what, we gonna keep the vibes going. Oh, yes, right about now, I got your classic throwback. And today's throwback takes us back to the summer of 2000. Yeah, Baltimore R&B duo Rough Ends broke through in a big way with No More, the lead single from their debut album, Love Crimes. The song topped Billboard's R&B chart and climbed all the way to number 5 on the Hot 100, becoming one of the biggest R&B hits of the year. Man, more than 2 decades later, it's still a favorite for lovers of early 2000s R&B. 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You already know what it is. Here's No More by Rough Ends, only on the Wake Up Call. This is The Vibe, Houston's culture.

What's going down? This is the Wake Up Call, only on the Vibe, Houston's culture. Listen, we appreciate each and every one of you for rocking with us, man. And with that being said, you know we got to hit you with that vitamin P for positivity, of course. So let's be real for a second. Let's keep it all the way 100. No matter where you come from, where you're headed, or what people said about you, your story isn't over. The things you're going through right now, the struggles, the grind, the setbacks, those are just chapters, not the whole book. Keep showing up. Keep choosing your future over your past. And most importantly, believe that your dreams are possible even when nobody else does. Hey, man, that's as real as it gets. You feel me? And with that being said, I got to hit you with your inspirational song of the day. Keep it locked. This is the Wake Up Call, only on the Vibe, Houston's culture.

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3: I'm really, really out for blood this time, look.

Yo, tap in, don't tap out. That's right, you're locked into the wake-up call, only on The Vibe, Houston's culture. And you already know what time it is. Yes, it's time for What's on Your Timeline. And hey, man, it's time to pull them phones out. You feel me? Well, you know what? I'm sure y'all got them phones out already. Let's go to that app. How about that? You know what I mean? That

0: Instagram, baby, that IG, aka that Vibe G, because we bring the vibes on that Instagram. You feel me? Get it, us at the Vibe Houston on IG. But yeah, man, let me log on to this thing. You feel me? And see what they talking about. Let me see what we got here. What's going down? Okay. All right, yo, shout out to the Shade Room. Yeah, they're showing a post actually from Breezy Story, man. Chris Breezy, y'all know he just dropped a new album. Brown is out right now. So the story reads, just want to say thank you to everyone who listened to this album. Been a lot of mixed reviews, and I can take my audience's criticism and opinions. The last three albums have came under the same scrutiny, and it eventually grew on people. Thank you for even taking the time out to listen. Love. Hey, man, it's coming straight from Chris Breezy right there. Of course, the new album Brown is out right now. And man, y'all let me know if you got any opinions on the album. Hit us up, 713-313-5771. And yeah, that's how we gonna do it. That's how we are doing it for your What's On Your Timeline segment. Keep it locked. We got more for you. Oh yeah, I'm talking about that I'm Just Saying, that mix from DJ Cardiac. You don't want to miss it. It is the Wake Up Call, only on the Vibe, Houston's culture.
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0: Hey you, late nights, we set a different type of vibe. 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
0: 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Late Night Vibes on The Vibe.
3: 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That's the Vibe. That's the Vibe.
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0: You are locked in to the wake up call right here, only on the Vibe, Houston's culture. And listen, y'all may feel a certain way about this, but I got your I'm Just Saying segment. So here we go. Listen, I'm just saying, not everybody is meant to grow with you. And that's something a lot of people struggle to accept, especially in this era where we hold on to history instead of reality. Mm-hmm. Just because y'all go way back doesn't mean you're still aligned. People change, priorities shift, mindsets evolve, and sometimes the version of you that's leveling up just doesn't fit certain spaces or certain people anymore. And it doesn't make you fake. It doesn't make you wrong. It just means you're growing. Everybody can't go where you're going. Some people are meant for a chapter, not the whole story. Mm. And the sooner you accept that, the lighter life starts to feel. Listen, y'all, once again, I'm just saying, oh, yeah, that was real potent right there. Look, I'm taking some of my own notes. You feel me? Listen, I want y'all to keep it locked because we got that mix coming up in just a few minutes. You feel me? You don't want to miss it. This is the Wake Up Call, only on the Vibe, Houston's culture. Yes, sir.
1: I just want to say thank you.

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I see another. Thank God I didn't delete it. Oh, look at your picture, I'm

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The Vibe. Houston's culture. The Vibe. The Vibe. The Vibe. 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

0: say, man, listen here. You're locked into the Wake Up Call, only on the Vibe, Houston's culture. And I'm sure you can already tell by the sound of my voice. Hey, we about to go up. We about to turn up. We about to act up. So I need you to turn that radio or that app up. Oh, yes, man. I'm talking about we getting ready for this mix by the one and only DJ Cardiac. Yes, sir. Ski. He about to dig into them crates. So listen, man, I'm going to step back and let the man do what he do best. Yo, DJ Cardiac, give it to him, man. This is the Wake Up Call, only on the Vibe, Houston's culture. Let's get it.
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0: They tricking, I ain't with it. 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I need a real lifeguard, cause my tsunami wet, yeah. Still, baby, keep it pushing. I want a pro, I want a veteran. 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I'm half celibate, you can't, but you can eat it. My friend was cheating, but I ain't see her. I wasn't even lucky. Put on your glasses, see one thing by me is I'm a stealth. Stamped it. Now I'm asked for help. I can do bad out by myself. That beating's hot, but I'ma stand on it, even if it melts. I'm really built for this. I play the cards, I was dealt. I play these to the left. That's why I'm single now.
1: On me.
0: And y'all can have these left. God send me mine. You serving out the O, you ain't even known the police mind. 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

0: good. 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I need a step, baby. 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Still, that's if you want me. What's up? I want an all-black CA. Can you do that for me?
1: I'ma cash out on a C8, babe. 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
1: 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It's your boy Slim Thugger.
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0: Official.
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2: Dougie, you told me he been on some positive. 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Yeah, yeah. 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Lately, this cash I'm getting got me losing count of these bags. 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

0: Hey you. 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

going crazy. Of course, salute to DJ Cardiac for, you know, getting us right early, you know what I mean? Like I say, we let the vibes flow, man. Once Cardiac comes up in here, man, does his thing, hey, we let it flow a little bit. We can't just cut the vibes off so quickly, you know what I'm saying? Yeah, yeah. So, of course, if you're just tuning in, this is the Wake Up Call, only on The Vibe, Houston's Culture. Your man, J. Xavier, holding it down with you. You already know what it is. Listen, gotta give you your crash out report. And, man, there's still talk going around, you know, talk on the internet since, you know, Jay-Z's crazy, you know, appearance and freestyle. When I say crazy appearance, I mean, you know, people going crazy, people in a frenzy, not, you know, we ain't talking about the hair. However, someone else is. Yeah, yeah, yeah. Damon Dash, man, he's still, you know, he has his own opinions, you know, rightfully so. I mean, Dame is Dame. But just to give you, you know, the inside scoop of what's going on, you know, from horse's mouth, Dame Dash is firing back after Jay-Z's viral freestyle at the Roots Picnic, where Jigga appeared to take shots at several people, including his former Rockefeller partner. Speaking with the Art of Dialogue, Dame said the freestyle was terrible and even called it painful to watch. He said he felt embarrassed for Jay, arguing that the version of Jay-Z he saw on that stage wasn't the sharp lyricist he used to know. Dash also criticized Jay's appearance, joking about his new hairstyle and saying he was distracted by the look as much as the bars. Dame went on to suggest that Jay keeps mentioning him because his name still generates conversation, claiming, if I'm not around, he's not relevant. Pardon me, I had to laugh at that. All right, so the latest back and forth is just another chapter on the decades-long feud between the former business partners, whose relationship famously fell apart after the breakup of Rockefeller Records more than 20 years ago. Before I get into all that again, let me salute to the Jigga man. Like I say, man, you saw a little bit of a Rockefeller reunion, you know what I mean? He brought State Property out there, you know, he had the Young Guns out there. But yo, for Dame to say, yo, if I'm not around, he's not relevant. Like, yo, come on, man. At this point in time, we just talking about views and likes right now. Like, come on, man. Really, Dame? Like, yo, you're saying that he's not relevant. If you're not around, like, yo, why did they call him for the Roots Picnic? Like, why? Who? You know what? I want to watch my words here. I don't even want to seem like I'm coming off personal. But listen, these are the words of Damon Dash. I'm like, yo, Dame, just like, I think this was just a good time for the culture. You know what I'm saying?

0: like state property. Like, what's up? You feel me? I mean, y'all believe Dame is crashing out? Come on, yo, those in New York, come on, holler at me. Talk to me, baby. 713-313-5771. I know some of y'all may be like, yo, our guy, he's kind of bugging, yo. He's kind of bugging me. Yeah, me. But yeah, man, that's just, you know, I had to, you know, highlight that for today's crash out report. I think Dame is just kind of going over the edge a little bit, you know what I mean? You know, talking a little crazy. And yeah, man, hopefully, things can be patched up, man, between he and Jay. I know there's a lot of history there, but yo, it's like, first off, we gotta start with the conversation. Like, we can't we gotta go back to proper conversation, okay? We can't be talking greasy and sideways, and you know what I'm saying? And then with the hairstyle, like, come on, man. Come on. I mean, let a brother be a brother. Like, what? You know what I mean? On the cool, here's my theory, and I may share like some of this on social media, but I think Jay, he's getting ready to cut the hair off. I think he's gonna do something crazy, like after the Yankee Stadium, like after those appearances, like I think he's gonna make a crazy announcement, and the internet is gonna go crazy yet again. The culture is gonna go crazy yet again. So yeah, I think, you know what I'm saying, like I think he's drumming up some things. Good things. You feel me? So, yeah, you just gotta stay tuned. But, yo, that is your crash out report. Man, listen, we got your ones gotta go coming up. We got your good news story of the day coming up. All right here, baby. Don't go nowhere. You know what I mean? The party is right here. You know what I mean? All your latest news, you know what I mean, it's right here. And I'm talking about, it is going down. Man, I want y'all to keep it locked, baby. Why? Why? Because this is the wake-up call. Only on the Vibe. Houston's culture, baby. We got more for you. Yes, sir.
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think it's safe to say the Jigga Man still knows what he's doing. Man, get ready to play my theme song, man. It's the Wake Up Call on the 5.

Hey, that's right. This is the Wake Up Call, only on the Vibe, Houston's culture. It's your man, Jay Xavier, coming to you live and direct, baby. What up, Jess? You know we doing what we do when we do what we do. You feel me? Don't even worry. We holding it down for sure. Listen, I told you. Yeah, that one's got to go. Oh, yes, yes, yes. One's got to go is in full effect. And, I need y'all to pull up. Yeah, I need y'all to pull up. I don't need you outside of the stuff. I'm saying pull up. Like, pull up your phone. Yeah, your mobile device. You know what I mean? You ready to hit us up? 713-313-5771. You know what I mean? Pull up that IG. You know what I'm saying? Hit us up at the Vibe Houston. Yeah, yeah. I wanna, you know, hear from you. I wanna see your comments. You know what I mean? See what y'all talking about. Yeah. It's going down the major way. Listen. Well, what did we do? We did the NBA edition of One's Gotta Go yesterday. Crazy. Y'all like, y'all kind of turned up on that one. Let's see. But today, we're going to kind of keep it in that realm, but then I'm going to switch it up a little bit. So, getting right to it. Straight to the point. Straightforward. Listen, One's Gotta Go. Basketball or soccer? Ha! You see what I did there? You know what I'm saying? Now, you know, I know the Rockets, we ain't go that far into the playoffs, you know what I'm saying? But shout out to another Texas team, you know what I mean? The Spurs, you know, tonight, first night, Spurs versus the Knicks, you feel me? But what I'm saying is, see, you got the finals going on, but see, we got that FIFA. Yeah, oh yeah, it's going down at Reliant. Oh yeah, yeah, just a few days, baby, it's going down. So, soccer or basketball? Which one gotta go? Which one gotta go? Which one gotta go? Which one gotta go? Listen, for me personally, me on a personal level, you know, I gotta say, soccer. You know what I'm saying? Just the kicking. I mean, we can kick it like soccer, but I'm not about to be kicking and all that, and risk getting kicked in my shin and all that. I'm not gonna do that. You know what I'm saying? Shout out to those who can play soccer. Like, yo, hats off to you when you can, you know what I'm saying, headbutt the ball and, you know, bounce the ball on your kneecap and all that, and then on your ankle, and, you know, like, that's a skill, man. That's some art right there. You feel me? Shout out to Messi and you know, what David Beckham and all those guys, you know what I'm saying? Yeah, I'm talking about just legends in that field. But, you know, who else? Ronaldo. Yeah, you know, just, they doing it, man. They doing it. But yeah, I can't do it. So I gotta let soccer go, baby. I gotta let soccer go. So y'all let me know what it is, man. 713-313-5771. We got one left. Yeah. But, well, really two. I'm just letting you, I'm putting you in on my take, okay? I couldn't do the soccer, man. I can't do it. So, yeah, soccer or basketball. I want to hear from y'all. 713-313-5771. Or you can hit us up on the app, man. You can leave us a message there. Leave us a voice memo. All that good stuff. Oh, yeah. We got that app set up real proper, like, for you. Or hit us up at the Vibe Houston. Man, drop your comments and all that good stuff. It's going down. We got another joint coming up, man. We're going to, you know, talk to some Summer Walker. She's getting ready to hit the road, man. Featuring Lotto, Doja Cat. Go, girl. Oh, yeah. We got more One's Gotta Go coming up, baby. It's the Wake Up Call, only on the Vibe, Houston's culture. Lego.

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Yeah, man, it was some good girl right there. Summer Walker, Doja Cat, Latto. Oh, yeah, yeah, yeah, yeah, man. Salute to Summer Walker once again. Of course, now, correction, I believe she's already, yeah, she's on the road already, man. Finally, over at tour. And just wanted to make sure, you know, we let y'all know, man, look, the tour is in motion, okay? Already, man. But, yeah, yeah, had to drop that joint right there. As I mentioned, we're in ones. Gotta go. And, you know, before the break, I asked you, listen, soccer or basketball, okay? You know, H-Town, on a personal note, you know what I mean? We've been so blessed and fortunate to have the FIFA Cup, all the FIFA activities going down, you know what I mean, this month, you know what I mean, at the Reliant Stadium. Gonna be so crazy. And of course, you know, the finals are going on. So, yeah, and this one's gotta go, man. Once again, it's soccer or basketball. Which one you letting go of, baby? Let me hop in these comments, man. Once again, get at us. Press that follow button, man, right there at the Vibe. Houston is going down the major way. Let me see. Okay. We have Tiana saying soccer can go. Okay. Let's see. That can chaser. What does that mean? I don't know. Says, oh no, we're keeping soccer. Okay. Let's see. We have Ryan Black. He says, no, we're keeping basketball. Basketball stays. Okay. Man, let me see. Myra says, no soccer. Okay, just like that? Man, y'all ain't... She just said, no exclamation point on the just drop. Just no soccer. We have Clarissa Bell. Says, we're keeping basketball. It's a must. Okay. Let's see. Mel 07 says, are you crazy? Basketball is staying. Okay, all right. Don't get so crazy. Man, let's see. Who else we got checking in? I Heart Your Mom says, we don't need basketball. What? We don't need basketball at all? Really? You know what? I need to take you to a game. I need to take you to a game. You tripping. You are tripping. Okay, who we got? Let's see. I'm that girl. Tiana says, soccer is out of here. Really? Yo, Tiana just killed the game for y'all. Tiana just did the thing. She killed the game. So, listen. Hey, man. You've spoken. Unfortunately, soccer gotta go. But guess what? In the city, man, soccer ain't going nowhere. Because, like I said, man, a lot of FIFA Cup activities going down. I'm talking about the Fan Fest. Everything going down, man, right here in that H-Town. And, man, I just like, you know, I love those festive events, man. You know, where families just come from abroad. Even though, man, somebody probably on the internet right now telling people, look, you can come for the FIFA Cup. Just don't move here. Hey. You can do what you want to do, okay? If you come down here, you fall in love with that H-Town, come on, baby, it's Houston's culture, you know what I mean? Just come on in, you know what I mean? Just, you know, wipe your feet off, baby, on the mat, you know what I'm talking about? But, yeah, man, it's been another successful one's gotta go. But, you know, basketball is the winner. You know, we're gonna see who's gonna be the winner tonight, baby. Spurs versus the Knicks, finals in effect. Oh, yeah, it's going down, you feel me? And just in case you don't have, you know, somebody to kind of kick it with, you know, for the finals tonight, you know, you got some on the screen. Even if you out of town, look, I may fly in. Yeah, I may, you know, get one of them Delta tickets, Southwest tickets, and fly in. What I'm saying is, don't hesitate to call me, man. New J, the great J, man, coming to you live and direct right here. Only on the Wake Up Call. It is the Vibe, Houston's culture. Y'all stay tuned. Good news story coming up next. Lego.

Hey, that's right. This is the Wake Up Call, only on the Vibe, Houston's culture. We are back, fresh out of Once Gotta Go. That was some Shade of Great right there, featuring Jay, man. Don't hesitate to call me. Oh, yes, man. Of course, we're giving you the latest and the greatest right here on the Wake Up Call. And I told you, man, we had a good news story of the day. Oh, yes, man, I got it for you right now. And all I'm going to say is H-time, stand up, baby. Put the H's up. I'm talking about all the way up because guess what, people? We're going to do it for Screw. Oh, yes, for the first time ever, fans can now listen to the sounds of legendary rapper and founder of Screw Music, DJ Screw, across streaming platforms like Apple Music and Spotify. Oh yes, the estate of the rapper who was born Robert Earl Davis Jr. announced last week that his DJ Screw Originals Volume 1 would be released on streaming with additional projects that will be rolled out over the next 5 weeks of June, which is Black Music Month. This is for the fans who've always known and for those discovering him now, his estate said. From a local legend to a global icon, his catalog will now be accessible, everywhere, keeping his legacy alive one stream at a time. Say, man, that's so true. And I know, you know, with the news reports, they always say rapper, but of course we know DJ Screw as a DJ, man, who slowed the music down, chopped it up. You feel me? And just to sum it up, man, just a legend, man. You know what I'm saying? And shout out to everybody who shouted out Screw, man, on major platforms. Those who just been keeping the legacy alive. One time for the whole SUC. You feel me? Screwed up click. You know what I'm talking about? And, man, it's definitely going down. You know what I mean? And, yo, this is going to be dope. This is right on time because, you know, come on, we celebrate June 27th, you know, this month. And if you know anything about H-Town, you know anything about June 27th, oh, yes, that's, you know, this rollout is perfect. When we talk about Screw Music, Screw's music, rather, being available on all streaming platforms. I'm glad it was set up, man. It's set up properly. And, yeah, that's how it's going down, man. So can't wait for that, man. Y'all, you know, continue to keep your eyes and your ears open so that, you know, you can get your hands on Screw's music, man, digitally. You feel me? And, man, with that being said, getting you ready for your classic throwback. You know what I mean? I got some more classics for you. Of course, we got your vitamin P. Yeah, yeah, just in case, you know, you ain't taking, you know, your vitamin P earlier. But, man, we're going to take it over to some SUC Hyman, man. Speaking of screwed up clicking things and screwing things, man. Yeah, man, toss it to a little bit of that. Look at that old chick. Something new, man, right here. Only on the Wake Up Call. This is the Vibe, Houston's culture, baby. Lego!

Hey, man, I know y'all vibing with us, so I tell you what, we gonna keep the vibes going. Oh, yes, right about now, I got your classic throwback, and today's throwback takes us back to the summer of 2000. Yeah, Baltimore R&B duo Rough Ends broke through in a big way with No More, the lead single from their debut album, Love Crimes. The song topped Billboard's R&B chart and climbed all the way to number 5 on the Hot 100, becoming one of the biggest R&B hits of the year. Man! More than 2 decades later, it's still a favorite for lovers of early 2000s R&B. Turn it up and sing along. You already know what it is. Here's No More by Rough Ends, only on the Wake Up Call. This is The Vibe, Houston's culture.

What's going down? This is the Wake Up Call, only on the Vibe, Houston's culture. Listen, we appreciate each and every one of you for rocking with us, man. And with that being said, you know we got to hit you with that vitamin P for positivity, of course. So let's be real for a second. Let's keep it all the way 100. No matter where you come from, where you're headed, or what people said about you, your story isn't over. The things you're going through right now, the struggles, the grind, the setbacks, those are just chapters, not the whole book. Keep showing up. Keep choosing.

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0: Oh, and you don't stop. Well, unfortunately, we got to stop right now, at least for this show. But yeah, man, listen, it's been another great one, another incredible one. We appreciate you for tuning in, man, from 6 a.m. up until now. You know what I mean? We appreciate all the love. Listen, you can get at your man, J. Xavier, at J. Xavier Official on that IG. Of course, get at Miss Jessie at It's Miss Jessie. That's M-Z, Jessie with an I, you know what I mean, on that IG. And for all things Vibe, man, get at us at The Vibe Houston on that Instagram, baby. Listen, we're making way for the one and only Nasheeba Love Lace, man. She's going to do her thing. She's going to rip it up. But also, man, before I head out of here, just want to send our prayers, love, and condolences out to the family of Mr. Peabo Bryson, man. A legend, you know what I mean? Unfortunately, he's no longer with us, but I know he's with us in spirit. So once again, man, just want to send out our love and our prayers to his family and, of course, friends in the industry, so on and so forth. But listen, man, tomorrow goes down, baby. Same time, same station. You know what it is. This is The Wake Up Call, only on The Vibe, Houston's culture. Have a blessed one. Peace.
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4: It's the vibe, the culture, and it's the day party with me, Nasheeba Lovelace. Thank you all for joining me on this Wednesday morning. You already know how we're going to kick off the show with our 1 minute morning meditation. Let's go. Take a deep breath. Breathing in through the nose, breathing out through the mouth. Breathing in, feeling the lungs expanding. Breathing out, feeling a sense of letting go. Breathing in to feel the body getting fuller. Breathing out to feel the release of any tension. Breathing in, feeling alive and awake. Breathing out, feeling muscles relaxing. Breathing in, feeling alive and awake. Breathing out, feeling muscles relaxing. Thank you all for joining me on this wild Wednesday. A good old tiger growl for you all this morning. And if you have not guessed it by now, of course, we are starting things off with an H-Town block. First up, we've got Houston's very own Megan Thee Stallion. Now, I don't know if y'all saw what she had posted on Instagram yesterday, but boy, oh boy, Megan looks good. That is G-O-O-D-T. You hear me? She was on a boat, probably in Miami, on a yacht with a bunch of other scantily clad women. They were all wearing swimwear. I'm assuming Megan's own exclusive line that she has with Walmart. This is her second installment with Walmart doing the swimwear. The pieces look even better than the first collection. I did buy one of the shirts from the first collection. But the internet was in an uproar, of course. Some people think how I think, that she looked darn good. And other people say, well, is she not going to get no man? You know, she's not going to be wifey material. But the song she previewed on her post said, F that wifey-ish, if you know what I mean. First up is Big Ol' Freak by Megan Thee Stallion right here on The Vibe.

It's The Vibe, and up next on this back-to-back-to-back Megan Thee Stallion in our H-Town block, we've got Her. Meg is definitely Her, especially in that swimwear. Her by Megan Thee Stallion right here on The Vibe.

What's so good? Megan's remix to Boss Man D-Lo's Motion Party. Fire. When I first heard that song, I'm like, it's too short. It's less than 2 minutes long. But now I see what he was doing. He made it longer, putting the right woman on the remix. Up next in our H-Town block, we've got back-to-back-to-back Erica Banks. First up is Gardening Tool Please. Y'all know what this is called. Gardening Tool Please by Erica Banks here on The Vibe. Girl, please.

That was Slim Waist by Erica Banks. And up next in our back-to-back-to-back Erica Banks on this wild Wednesday, wrapping up our back-to-back-to-back Erica Banks, we've got Throw a Lil Mo, which samples My Neck, My Back by Erica Banks right here on The Vibe.

me that. Touch me right, good. 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Break my b- and kill me. I let him do it, huh? I don't ever bring him to the crib. 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Love it when I tell him what it is. 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

Now, it's Wild Wednesday, so we're going to mix things up a little bit. I'm extending our H-Town block with three more songs, but it's not the same from one artist. First up is Wild Side, because it's Wild Wednesday, by Normani featuring Cardi B right here on The Vibe.

That's from Houston's very own Normani, who recently celebrated her 30th birthday. I hope that she will bless us with some new music. I really liked her latest album. Up next in this block is Natural by Skyra Bliss, also Houston's very own, right here on The Vibe.

That was Natural by Skyra Bliss. That beat go hard. I ain't gonna front. Wrapping up our H-Town block today. Do y'all remember Brooke Valentine? This is the only reason why I did this part of the block. I wanted to play Girl Fight. This is Girl Fight by Brooke Valentine featuring Big Boy and Lil Jon from Chain Letter right here on The Vibe.

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4: It's The Vibe, and it's the day party with me, Nasheeba Lovelace. And on this wild Wednesday, we are in our Lil Jon block. First up is What You Gonna Do by Lil Jon and East Side Boys featuring Lil Scrappy right here on The Vibe.

The crunk era. What a time to be alive. Up next in our back-to-back-to-back Lil Jon on this wild Wednesday is OK by Nivea featuring Lil Jon and Youngbloods right here on The Vibe.

That Usher, John, and Luda had to do it again. Hey, I never get tired of that song. Up next on this Wild Wednesday, we've got Back to Back to Back Anne Marie. First up is Why Don't We Fall in Love, the Catronata edition. I wish we had the original. But Why Don't We Fall in Love by Anne Marie, right here on The Vibe.

Since we're talking about Anne-Marie, see what I did there? That was Talking to Me by Anne-Marie. She is battling divorce with her longtime husband and former manager. And apparently, he's trying to come after her coins. He wants to get paid, especially based off of when her career was at her peak. But some people would say he was the reason for the downfall of her career. Wrapping up our back-to-back-to-back Anne-Marie on this Wild Wednesday is One Thing by Anne-Marie right here on The Vibe.

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2: 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And if you didn't know, her producers sampled It's One Thing, or they copied that song for her other song, Get Right. But we don't have Get Right. But first up is If You Had My Love, one of my favorites by her, right here on The Vibe.
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is a perfect funky pop crossover song. The guitar, this song never gets old. Never, ever, ever gets old. Up next in our back-to-back-to-back Jennifer Lopez block, we went from If You Had My Love to My Love Don't Cost a Thing by J-Lo right here on The Vibe.

it's ironic that J-Lo made a song called I'm Real, the remix, when she has a proclivity to steal other people's vocals. It's been proven on record that she has taken some of demos that Ashanti had actually cut, and then they gave the singles to J-Lo, and then she didn't even put her vocals on top. I just think it's funny. And speaking of Ashanti, she is who is up next in our back-to-back-to-back block on this Wild Wednesday. First up, we have Foolish by Ashanti right here on The Vibe.

still want a cowboy style straw hat like what she wore in that music video. That was Rock With You by Ashanti from Chapter 2. And wrapping up our back-to-back-to-back Ashanti on this Wild Wednesday is another one of my favorites by both, well, all three of these artists. What's Love by Fat Joe featuring Ja Rule and Ashanti.

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2: 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I try not to play Ja Rule and Ashanti back-to-back all the time, but Irv Gotti just made it so easy because that production's on point, rest in power. 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

That was Down, A Double Snakes, Chick by Ja Rule featuring Charlie Baltimore from Pain is Love. Always love to hear Charlie. I wish we could hear more from her. Wrapping up our back-to-back-to-back Ja Rule on this Wild Wednesday is Thug Lovin' by Ja Rule featuring Bobby Brown from The Last Temptation here on The Vibe.

It's the vibe, the culture, and it's the day party with me, Nasheeba Lovelace. We're going from thug loving to doing it. We are in our LL Cool J block. First up is Doing It by LL Cool J featuring LaShawn right here on the vibe.

0: crush. Hey love, hey love, hey love. This is more than a crush. Hey love, hey love.
1: 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And that wraps up our back-to-back-to-back LL Cool J on this Wild Wednesday. 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

That was Tell Me What You Want by Mace featuring Total. I always think about Save the Last Dance whenever I hear that song. And wrapping up our back-to-back-to-back Total on this Wild Wednesday, my favorite song of theirs, no question. 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
6: It's the vibe, the culture, and it's the day party with me, Nasheeba Lovelace. It's 12:01, so it is time for These Are My Thoughts. We're going to talk about Megan Thee Stallion. First up, I mentioned her at the top of the show, how she was on a yacht doing big things with a bunch of beautiful women, including herself, wearing her swimwear, living her best life, plugging her Chicas Divertidas tequila, which means girls tequila. And the internet definitely was in an uproar. And the internet was split. Half the people were saying, go Meg. Meg looks good. She looks amazing. Meg is always getting to the bag, in which she is, because not only is she living her best life, she's promoting her swimwear brand. She's promoting her tequila brand. She is getting to the munyan. But then the other half of the internet streets are shunning Meg, saying, well, if she wants to be a wife so badly, and if she wants to get married, and if she wants to have a husband, this is not the way to go about it. You know, she'll never be wifey material, and then all types of deplorable things that I'm not going to repeat here. Newsflash, Meg's brand has always been partially about her sex appeal. It's about her raw, raunchy lyrics, her direct lyrics, which is not just expletive rap, because that's what some people think. It is about her sex appeal. It is about her lyricism. Her influences are from people like Pimp C and Bun B and other hip hop legends in the game. Sorry, not sorry. I don't care if you like it or not. If showing skin and sex appeal has always been a part of Megan Thee Stallion's brand, why would she stop doing it now? If she got conservative on y'all, if she was dressed and covered from head to toe, y'all wouldn't believe it, no way. So I don't understand why doing what is true to her and to her brand has y'all in an uproar. What it sounds like to me is that y'all want Meg to center a man. And if she's focused on centering a man, she must change everything about her public image that's connected to her professional persona in order to appease a man that's just going to cheat, sleep, beat, or do anything else that she don't want. Anywho, I stand with Meg. Go Meg. That's how I see it. Next caller. The next person that we're going to talk about in These Are My Thoughts is Big Mama. We're talking about Latto. The internet is also in an uproar about her latest album titled Big Mama. Now, I'm not going to hold you. I like the album. Sonically, I liked a lot of the tracks on there. I loved most of the features on the album. But I must say, the split on the internet, Big Latto, Latto's fans, the ones that ride with her are supporting her. They say that they love the album, that she snapped. But to some of her fans and the people who aren't fans, but, you know, they be lurking on the socials, they feel like the album was trash. They feel like the album was way too focused on her relationship with 21 Savage. And I must say, I do agree with that take. The album really should have been called Big Daddy, because she really did primarily talk about her relationship with 21 Savage. Majority of the songs were about her and 21 and their secret, whatever it is that they got going on. I do think she treated making that album as like a journal to herself, and she was going through the highs and lows of whatever it is that they have going on. Now, I think what she needs to do, she needs to give a deluxe version of Big Mama, maybe do another 3 to 5 tracks, have something that could be a really strong single. But the album was a little bit too my man, and not enough about Latto, about herself, about her anticipating the baby. It was giving us stories about how the baby was conceived. Anywho, that's all I've got for These Are My Thoughts. Please be sure to follow me on Instagram if you aren't already, at Queen Sheba. That's QUEENSHYBA. And up next on this Wild Wednesday, we went from one girl group to another girl group. I just played back-to-back-to-back total. And up next is Escape. First up is Keep On Keeping On by MC Lyte featuring Escape here on The Vibe.

things I think about when I hear this song. Of course, the Liberian Girl sample from Michael Jackson, Rest in Power. But also about that episode of Moesha when MC Light and Escape were on there. More black sitcoms need to do the music integration. I think that's what's missing in today's TV. Take a note from the 90s. Up next in our back-to-back-to-back escape block is Who Can I Run To by Escape here on The Vibe.

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1: It's The Vibe, the culture, and it's the day party with me, Nasheeba Lovelace. We're rolling into another girl group block. Up next is 702. First up is Steelo by 702 featuring Missy Elliott right here on The

Like I mentioned during the escape block, 702 also redid a version of the song for the TV show Cousin Skeeter, which was really popular on Nickelodeon. It had Megan Good. It had Arnez from One-on-One. That's not his real name. Anywho, music needs to be integrated with black television. Up next in our 702 block, we have Get It Together by 702, one of my favorites of theirs, right here on The Vibe.

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2: Hit me. It's the vibe, the culture, and it's the day party with me, Nasheeba Lovelace. We've just rolled into our Missy Misdemeanor Elliott block. First up is one of my favorites, All In My Grill by Missy Elliott from The Real World, right here on The Vibe.

I Never Get Tired of All in My Grill. Up next in our back-to-back-to-back Missy Elliott, we've got Oops Oh My by Tweet featuring Missy Elliott. This was also produced by Missy from Tweet's debut album Southern Hummingbird right here on The Vibe.

For those that may not know, this song is about self-love, if you catch my drift. The lyric, she tweet is literally saying that she's looking in the mirror and she's fallen in love or lust with herself. It is about self-love, if you catch my drift. Wrapping up our back-to-back-to-back Missy Elliott on this wild Wednesday is 1-2 Step by Sierra featuring Missy Elliott and Jazzy Faye right here.

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2: 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We've got back-to-back-to-back Faith Evans. First up is Never Gonna Let You Go. You see there's a theme here. Let go, should've let you go, letting go. Never Gonna Let You Go by Faith Evans here on the Vibe.

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It's the vibe, the culture, and it's the day party with me, Nasheeba Lovelace. We're keeping the R&B vibes going with back-to-back-to-back Carl Thomas. It was love at first sight. First up is I Wish by Carl Thomas here on the vibe.

was Emotional by Carl Thomas, and wrapping up our back-to-back-to-back Carl Thomas on this wild Wednesday, we've got Can't Believe by Carl Thomas featuring Faith Evans right here on The Vibe.

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2: It's the vibe, the culture, and it's the day party with me, Nasheeba Lovelace, and we're going to keep the R&B vibes going for the last hour. Up next, we have back-to-back-to-back Jaheim. First up is Just In Case by Jaheim, right here on the vibe.

You better put that woman first. 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Wrapping up our back-to-back-to-back Jaheim on this Wild Wednesday is Finding My Way Back by Jaheim from Another Round right here on The Vibe.

When I met you, woman, I couldn't help but notice a face so beautiful. Now imagine the faces you would make.

lyrics are wild. He said, like a kid searching for candy, let me put my hand inside your panties. That is Love Faces by Trey Songz from Passion, Pain, and Pleasure. And wrapping up our back-to-back-to-back Trey Songz on this wild Wednesday is Neighbors Know My Name by Trick or Trey right here on The Vibe.

0: 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The all-new vibe.
1: What is this? It's the vibe, the culture, and we're rolling into our back-to-back-to-back 112. First up is It's Over Now by 112 from Part 3 right here on the vibe.

So yeah, this song is called It's Over Now. That's kind of been the theme. It's been R&B, like love song slash breakup song slash It's Over Now. Up next in our back-to-back-to-back 112, this one's a little bit more up-tempo and upbeat. We've got Peaches and Cream by 112 right here on The Vibe. I can already imagine the music video, the blue and the orange neon lights and the sex appeal. Peaches and Cream by 112 here on The Vibe.

Speaking of this music video, the group has gone on record to say that initially they had a dance routine and they had practiced it for like 2 weeks straight. And then when they were on the video shoot, that man who runs Bad Boy was like, just show the ladies, just show the hot, sexy ladies. And they was mad. If you didn't know, now you do. Wrapping up our back-to-back-to-back 112 is You Already Know by 112 right here on The Vibe.

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3: It's The Vibe, and we went from one boy singing group to the next. We've got back to back to back next. Ha, ha. First up is Too Close by Next right here on The Vibe.

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1: It's The Vibe, the culture, and it's the day party with me, Nasheeba Lovelace. And that was But A Love by Next. Those lyrics were also quite crazy. The 90s was a wild time, especially in the sexy R&B of it all. Well, it is 2 o'clock, so it is time for us to end the show, but not before I do the 1 minute positive affirmation. Let's go. I am strong, capable, and resilient. I am strong, capable, and resilient. I am worthy of love, happiness, and success. I am worthy of love, happiness, and success. I am grateful for all the good in my life. I am grateful for all the good in my life. I am constantly learning and growing. I am constantly learning and growing. I am constantly learning and growing. I am constantly learning and growing. Thank you all for joining me on this wild Wednesday. I appreciate it when you guys tune in with me right here on the day party. Please be sure to come back tomorrow for Throwback Thursday for more hip hop and R&B and anything in between. And I've got one more song up for this back-to-back-to-back next, but technically it's RL. It is Deborah Cox and RL, We Can't Be Friends, right here on The Vibe.

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1: Yeah, what it do? 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And you already know it's time for a legendary classic H-Town record. 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

0: Hey you. 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
0: It's smooth, it's slow, and it'll put you in the mood.
3: Oh yeah.
0: It's Late Night Vibes. On The Vibe.
3: The Vibe.
4: That's the vibe. That's the vibe.
0: The Vibe. 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
3: First person shooter mode, returning your son to a funeral. 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
4: 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Ice.

serious because she's very attractive. I know it's a heavy decision to bury the hatchet. It'll take more than 6 pallbearers to carry that casket. I put the man in manipulation when I pay your rent, and that is an obligation to our attachment. Then I sprinkle in a little.

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And this time, ask me to dig deeper, I'll gladly explain it. Yeah. Ice.